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4: You'll laugh. You'll cry. You'll headbang. You'll need to use the bathroom. 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
2: It's the top of the hour, and you know what that means. 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Oh, and the music that we both love. So why don't we go there right now? Here's some rock.
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13: Somewhere lurking in the dark shadows is a radio host who doesn't suck, even though he's always been a bit of a freak. But he does think you're worthy of listening to his show. Crank up the most talented man whose eye makeup is better than yours. The king of your kind. It's Alice's Attic with Alice Cooper.
11: It's Alice Cooper, and welcome back to my attic. I'm a little concerned about my butler, Gustavo. He's been mumbling to himself in the corner all day, and I get the feeling he's planning something nefarious. As long as he doesn't plan on flaying me alive, I guess I can't be too bad. Anyway, stick around for some trivia on damn Yankees in just a bit. But now, here's this. You probably put too much hot sauce on the rat.
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0: us will have Hey Stupid in just a few. 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

0: Now on Alice's Attic, a look at people that are strange and often dense, mindless, obtuse, vacuous. In other words, stupid.
1: Hey, stupid. Today's weird news comes from Alabama, where a 42-year-old man stripped naked and did a cannonball into the aquarium at a Bass Pro Shop in the city of Leeds. He spent about 5 minutes swimming around naked before police arrived to drag him out of the aquarium. He was charged with public lewdness, disorderly conduct, resisting arrest, assault on police, 2 counts of criminal mischief, and 2 counts of reckless endangerment. And he farted on one of the trout. And yes, drugs were involved. Well, if you're doing naked cannonballs into the lobster tank at Red Lobster, well, good for you. Send photos to Alice at alicesattic.com. Gustavo will be right back to help me with the Attic Classic, so don't move.
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0: 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And to go.
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1: 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Anyway, I've got some trivia on Danzig coming up in just a few, but now let's get to some music that's better than joke. Every time I see Danzig, I go, are you still the devil? And he goes, no, no.
3: Alice's Attic with Alice Cooper.

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8: 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And to go.

Hey, Joe, look out. Jimmy is coming to get you with mud on your double play weekend for your Memorial Day holiday weekend. Here's number two from Jimmy the Little Wing.

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3: Mainly cloudy skies in the Northwoods on your early Saturday morning, becoming partly sunny in the afternoon, mid-60s. A few rain showers will be possible. On Sunday, more sunshine and warmer, mid-70s. On Memorial Day, on Monday, upper 70s, close to 80 with more heat and summer-like humidity. From the WSAW News Channel 7 studio, I'm First Alert Chief Meteorologist Mark Holly.
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0: Oh my, the hat trick of girls, girls, girls, girls. 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What a great show. The music is heavy. And so is the host. He is heavy. He is our brother, Middays with Melvin, here on the classic rock station, Rock 105.3 WRLO.
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4: Mainly cloudy skies in the Northwoods on your early Saturday morning, becoming partly sunny in the afternoon, mid-60s. A few rain showers will be possible. On Sunday, more sunshine and warmer, mid-70s. On Memorial Day, on Monday, upper 70s, close to 80 with more heat and summer-like humidity. From the WSAW News Channel 7 studio, I'm First Alert Chief Meteorologist Mark Holley.

0: Oh no, oh no, oh no, Ozzy flying high again with mud on your double play weekend, twice as nice. You know, twice is always better than once, right? Go enjoy your Memorial Day weekend. It will rock for you. Queen's coming up. I'll throw on the Foo Fighters. And Aerosmith, they're on.
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2: 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Unfortunately, this isn't a joke. Here in the U.S., we generate the most plastic waste in the world, with 70% of it ending up in landfills. And by the time you're done listening to this ad, more than a dump truck's worth of plastic will have made it into the ocean. 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

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Antigo.

Oh, how sweet it is, Aerosmith and Sweet Emotion with Mud on your double play weekend. Here's number two for Aerosmith and Ragdoll. Crank it up.

0: What a fantastic tune from Cinderella on your double play weekend and Shelter Me With Mud. I love that band from Philadelphia. Lots of rocking tunes from that legendary band for you. Led Zepp, they're coming up. I'll throw on Lenny Kravitz and Nirvana. They're on deck as
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Antigo.

0: bridge? What bridge? Where is that bridge? The Red Hot Chili Peppers, Under the Bridge with Mud. We heard from Rush in that set. Rush getting ready for that major tour coming up very soon in June, all the way through April of 2027, the 50-something tour. That tour is going to rock big time. Credence, they're coming up. Author on Bon Jovi in Lynyrd's name.
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4: Mainly cloudy skies in the Northwoods on your early Saturday morning, becoming partly sunny in the afternoon, mid-60s. A few rain showers will be possible. On Sunday, more sunshine and warmer, mid-70s. On Memorial Day, on Monday, upper 70s, close to 80 with more heat and summer-like humidity. From the WSAW News Channel 7 studio, I'm First Alert Chief Meteorologist Mark Holly.
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0: What a great one from Great White. Lots of greats there, huh? The Angel Song with Mud on your double play weekend. 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Van Halen's coming up. Author on Eddie Money and Soundgarden. They're on deck.
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We are Rock 105.3 WRLO. 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

0: Yeah, Supertramp and the Logical Song with Mud. That's a fine tune. John Mellencamp in that set with the ditty of Jack and Diet tune that John does not like at all, but we like that tune. In fact, he's getting ready for his major Dancing Words tour, only doing top shelf classics in concert, and that will be one of the tunes they'll do for sure. Hey, Boston's coming up. I'll throw on Def Leppard and Heart.
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2: Mainly cloudy skies in the Northwoods on your early Saturday morning, becoming partly sunny in the afternoon, mid-60s. A few rain showers will be possible.

0: On Sunday, more sunshine and warmer, mid-70s. On Memorial Day, on Monday, upper 70s, close to 80 with more heat and summer-like humidity. From the WSAW News Channel 7 studio, I'm First Alert Chief Meteorologist Mark Holly.
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0: Yao, get down and party, party, schmarty, Boston with Mud Party on big time, but not too much. Don't have too much fun. You know, everything in moderation, right? Happy Memorial Day weekend to you and yours. It will rock all the way. ELO is coming up, and I'll throw on two from Joe Walsh next.
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3: Mainly cloudy skies in the Northwoods on your early Saturday morning, becoming partly sunny in the afternoon, mid-60s. A few rain showers will be possible. On Sunday, more sunshine and warmer, mid-70s. On Memorial Day, on Monday, upper 70s, close to 80 with more heat and summer-like humidity. From the WSAW News Channel 7 studio, I'm First Alert Chief Meteorologist Mark Holley.
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0: 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Rush, they're coming up. I'll throw on Aerosmith and Bad Company. 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
1: Mainly cloudy skies in the Northwoods on your early Saturday morning, becoming partly sunny in the afternoon, mid-60s. A few rain showers will be possible. On Sunday, more sunshine and warmer, mid-70s. On Memorial Day, on Monday, upper 70s, close to 80 with more heat and summer-like humidity. From the WSAW News Channel 7 studio, I'm First Alert Chief Meteorologist Mark Holly.
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0: out of bed before noon. 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
0: 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Wow.

0: Whether or not she's been away for a few days and she's meeting you at the airport and you're picking her up, or she's just coming home from work. That's the story and the reaction from Tom Petty. Tom Petty inducted into the Rock and Roll Hall of Heaven October 2nd, 2017, keeping his spirit alive. We got a big kiss.
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0: I go a little bit deep with Kiss. Did you forget about that one? You put two of them together. You're going to rock and roll all night, and then heaven's on fire. And you're going to party every day. But if you were around when that song first came out, now your bedtime is probably 10 o'clock at night. You don't stay up all night anymore. You got some sense? Boston. Oh.
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0: Draw 1979, Foreigner on tour, making a stop in Cincinnati, going in to do a sound check in the afternoon, and noticed in the rain there was a young man waiting outside. When they returned that night to do the show, the young man was still there standing in the rain, so they honored him and invited him backstage and wrote a song about him, the one you just heard, Skinnerd.
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2: Partly to mostly cloudy in the Northwoods on your Saturday. A light rain shower will be possible, mid-60s. Sunday, isolated chance for a shower, low to mid-70s. On Monday, on Memorial Day, upper 70s, close to 80 degrees with more heat and summer-like humidity. From the WSAW News Channel 7 studio, I'm First Alert Chief Meteorologist Mark Holly.
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0: It's amazing. Some say the album Rumors was such a success because during the recording, just about everybody in the band were having lovers' quarrels. You know, Lindsey Buckingham, Stevie Nicks, you know about that. But the late Christine McVie and John McVie on bass, they were having problems, and so was Mick Fleetwood with his lady Jenny. But I guess it was a good escape when they got in the studio because they wrote some fantastic songs. I'm telling you. Well, we got a couple coming up. It's a double play because of Memorial Day with Three Doors Down on the way.
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2: Partly to mostly cloudy in the Northwoods on your Saturday. A light rain shower will be possible, mid-60s. Sunday, isolated chance for a shower, low to mid-70s. On Monday, on Memorial Day, upper 70s, close to 80 degrees with more heat and summer-like humidity. From the WSAW News Channel 7 studio, I'm First Alert Chief Meteorologist Mark Holly.
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0: Three Doors Down, and it's a double play to celebrate a little bit of fun on Memorial Day. Three Doors Down did that song based on being temporarily gone for a while, whether your partner's on a trip or just taking a break, going to the store shopping. Still love me whether I'm here or not. Was pretty much a good message there. Zeppelin.
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Antigo.

0: Hey, did you hear Motley Crue is putting out collectible card sets, including some things from tours like collectible picks and drumsticks and all kinds of things? You might want to go to the website and find out if you can afford the collectible they're offering all of us. 38 special on the way. The band that got their name after the police surrounded their warehouse in a neighborhood where they were practicing and making loud noise one night. The cops got on the megaphone and said, "You boys better come out with your hands up or this 38 special is going to do some talking." It's amazing how bands get names. And they are going to give us the night we deserve.
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0: By their fourth album, the Cars in 1981 wanted an album you could play at your party, and it's the weekend of Memorial Day, and you're having a party. I hope you're just playing maybe that album. There's some other ones coming up. Hey, it's a double play weekend with Damn Yankees, you know. Tommy Shaw from Styx, Jack Blades from Night Ranger, Ted Nugent from Ted Nugent, and Michael Cartellone on drums, who also played with Leonard Skinner. We got a double play. The Damn Yankees up next.
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7: Partly to mostly cloudy in the Northwoods on your Saturday. A light rain shower will be possible, mid-60s. Sunday, isolated chance for a shower, low to mid-70s. On Monday, on Memorial Day, upper 70s, close to 80 degrees with more heat and summer-like humidity. From the WSAW News Channel 7 studio, I'm First Alert Chief Meteorologist Mark Holly.
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0: One of those great super groups. Man, I'm telling you, I wish they would do something else, get back together for a while, and do an album. Now, according to Ted Nugent, they did have an album recorded, but whoever did the final mix messed it up, and so they're still probably working on getting that thing out. And this was, you know, quite a few years ago. Well, the Police have one next. And there's more double plays on a double play weekend for Memorial Day.
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0: Tom Petty inducted into the Rock and Roll Hall of Heaven, 2017, October 2nd. We keep his spirit alive. That may have been the first song you ever heard on the radio on their first album around 1978. ZZ Top has a good one. Really good one coming up. You got to love Texas in this little town that some say was an adult amusement park.
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6: Partly to mostly cloudy in the Northwoods on your Saturday. A light rain shower will be possible, mid-60s. Sunday, isolated chance for a shower, low to mid-70s. On Monday, on Memorial Day, upper 70s, close to 80 degrees with more heat and summer-like humidity. From the WSAW News Channel 7 studio, I'm First Alert Chief Meteorologist Mark Holley.
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8: Rumors spreading round in that Texas town about the shack outside the game. 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

0: Well, it's the royalty of rock and roll. Queen! And in the album, you got a free poster. The album was called Jazz 1979, and the poster was a photograph of quite a few women in the all together in a bicycle race, and that's probably a good example in that song there. Hey, it's a double play weekend. Got a double coming up from Genesis. You're going to love
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2: Partly to mostly cloudy in the Northwoods on your Saturday. A light rain shower will be possible, mid-60s. Sunday, isolated chance for a shower, low to mid-70s. On Monday, on Memorial Day, upper 70s, close to 80 degrees with more heat and summer-like humidity. From the WSAW News Channel 7 studio, I'm First Alert Chief Meteorologist Mark Holly.
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0: With Memorial Day, we had to celebrate it. We've got some double plays, and there's one right there from Genesis Rock 105.3 WRLO. Hey, don't miss Dave Melvin. He's up next. And Dave proves that rock music ages better than the people playing it. I don't know. He looks pretty good to me. He's okay. He's really well-rounded in his rock and roll. Led Zeppelin.
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5: Partly to mostly cloudy in the Northwoods on your Saturday. A light rain shower will be possible, mid-60s. Sunday, isolated chance for a shower, low to mid-70s. On Monday, on Memorial Day, upper 70s, close to 80 degrees with more heat and summer-like humidity. From the WSAW News Channel 7 studio, I'm First Alert Chief Meteorologist Mark Holly.
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0: some of the words that people are using in praise of the NASCAR driver, Kyle Busch, who sadly passed at 41 a couple days ago. Racing world, of course, devastated. He was a badass. As a matter of fact, you know, he was kind of like a heel. Wrestling, people like to boo him, but he'd like to win. And sad loss for racing, no doubt, and the Busch family. All indications are, though, that Baxter, his son, is going to inherit his role once he gets old enough. He's still a kid, but they're trying to push him into it. It's going to, that's what scares me. But the kid wants to drive, so let him drive. I'm going to be honoring his dad, obviously, for a long, long time. Coming up, rocking you with a two from Santana on this double play Memorial Day weekend.
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5: Partly to mostly cloudy in the Northwoods on your Saturday. A light rain shower will be possible, mid-60s. Sunday, isolated chance for a shower, low to mid-70s. On Monday, on Memorial Day, upper 70s, close to 80 degrees with more heat and summer-like humidity. From the WSAW News Channel 7 studio, I'm First Alert Chief Meteorologist Mark Holly.
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0: On our Memorial Day weekend double play, serving up a couple from Carlos Santana, including that one featuring Alex Ligertwood, the Scottish lead singer who was with Santana from, what, 79 to 94, sadly passing away peacefully in his sleep at the age of 79 at the end of last month in April. But Alex sounding great on that one, winning. Preceded, of course, by Black Magic Woman, Gypsy Queen. It's Lester. Going to serve up another set. Killer Classics on the way. Bad Company, Bush, Robert Palmer. Oh, and another twofer.
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Antigo.

0: Lay Robert Palmer got a bad case of loving you. It's Lester, got a bad case of loving you and the fact that I love to serve up super set after super set of killer classic rock. 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Sammy, there is only one way to rock, and it was it loud. Nugent also in Boston, part of that set. 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
9: Partly to mostly cloudy in the Northwoods on your Saturday. A light rain shower will be possible, mid-60s. Sunday, isolated chance for a shower, low to mid-70s. On Monday, on Memorial Day, upper 70s, close to 80 degrees with more heat and summer-like humidity. From the WSAW News Channel 7 studio, I'm First Alert Chief Meteorologist Mark Holley.
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2: Partly to mostly cloudy in the Northwoods on your Saturday. A light rain shower will be possible, mid-60s. Sunday, isolated chance for a shower, low to mid-70s. On Monday, on Memorial Day, upper 70s, close to 80 degrees with more heat and summer-like humidity. From the WSAW News Channel 7 studio, I'm First Alert Chief Meteorologist Mark Holley.
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7: Partly to mostly cloudy in the Northwoods on your Saturday. A light rain shower will be possible, mid-60s. Sunday, isolated chance for a shower, low to mid-70s. On Monday, on Memorial Day, upper 70s, close to 80 degrees with more heat and summer-like humidity. From the WSAW News Channel 7 studio, I'm First Alert Chief Meteorologist Mark Holley.
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0: He took the money and run. Got the idea from the Bonnie and Clyde movie. Wrote the song. Of course, he couldn't use Bonnie and Clyde because that was already trademarked and copyrighted and all that. So he came up with Billy Joe and Bobby Sue, who stole the money and got separated and hooked up and ran. The story of the hit song for Steve Miller. It is Lester Double Play Memorial Day weekend. Just throwing in some deeper cuts, some bands we only play like one song, but we'll throw in a second song just to give you some more variety all weekend long. How about the brothers Ray and Dave Davies? Better known as the Kinks. We'll double them up next.
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7: Partly to mostly cloudy in the Northwoods on your Saturday. A light rain shower will be possible, mid-60s. Sunday, isolated chance for a shower, low to mid-70s. On Monday, on Memorial Day, upper 70s, close to 80 degrees with more heat and summer-like humidity. From the WSAW News Channel 7 studio, I'm First Alert Chief Meteorologist Mark Holly.
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0: After 11 years, Ray and Dave Davies and the Kinks said enough. The record company telling them to give the people what they want, another Lola. Which, of course, is what we started that double play of the Kinks on this Memorial Day weekend off. 11 years later, they put out an album called Give the People What They Want with that song Destroyer, which mentions Lola all the way through it. Okay hit, not a big hit like Lola. Though they had another one coming up a couple years later. Come Dancing. Remember that schmaltzy Kinks? Come Dance. Oh, God, we'd never play that. That's not even a rock song. Coming up, Pink Floyd's going to have a cigar as we fire up another superset that also includes some Aerosmith and Journey. Oh, and another double.
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Antigo.

0: Yep, any way you want it, you can have it, my friend. We're giving it to you on air, online, on your mobile device, wherever you want to go. We got you covered. Nothing but killer classic rock, including moments now. Fleetwood Mac, Metallica, Black Sabbath going to be dropping by on our National Lucky Penny Day. Yeah, it says right here on the calendar, on the wall, Lucky Penny Day. It's also Taffy Day, Amateur Radio Military Appreciation Day. Never freaking heard of it. Amateur Radio Military Appreciation Day. That's it's on the calendar though. World Turtle Day. It's also World Fish Migration Day. World Fiddle Day. Medical Coder Day. It's also Italian Beef Sandwich Day. And National Drinking with Chickens Day. Yeah, National Drinking with Chickens Day. I can't make this stuff up, my friend. It's on the calendar, which, of course, from the Half Dollar Store down the street. That's what May 23rd is all about.
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0: was July last year, day-long tribute in Birmingham, England. Ozzy sat there in his throne and chair, watching people pay tribute to his life of setting high standards when it came to hit songs in the metal and modern world of rock. And then came that chance for him to do some solo stuff and wrapping up the whole day-long activity with his old buddies, Ward, Iommi, Butler. Yeah, the original Black Sabbath last July. What, 5th of July? Just after 4th of July here. Paranoid, last song ever performed by Ozzy Osbourne. Paying that song to pay tribute to Ozzy this weekend. Up next, hey, speaking of paying tribute, it's a double play Memorial Day weekend. Nothing to do with the military and the reason we celebrate this weekend, which, of course, those that made the ultimate sacrifice of their lives here on Memorial Day weekend here in the United States. But we're also double playing people. And we'll double play the late, great Freddie Mercury next.
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9: Partly to mostly cloudy in the Northwoods on your Saturday. A light rain shower will be possible, mid-60s. Sunday, isolated chance for a shower, low to mid-70s. On Monday, on Memorial Day, upper 70s, close to 80 degrees with more heat and summer-like humidity. From the WSAW News Channel 7 studio, I'm First Alert Chief Meteorologist Mark Holly.
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0: Oh, yeah. That's what I love about weekends like this, where the boss, it's a holiday, let's expand the playlist, do some deep cuts. Double play, Memorial Day weekend, it is Lester. Yeah, Queen there, you got the big hit, Somebody Loved. Then you go to 89's Miracle. Great song, but it wasn't a huge monster hit. I Want It All. I love the way Freddie reaches in that one. I Want It All. Yeah. I Want It All too. Another superset. Killer Classics on the way from Van Halen. We'll do, Nirvana, Styx, and double up that trio from Texas in a moment.
1: I think we can all agree. 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

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And to go.

0: Sailing away with the Styx Boys, along with Lester St. James. Thank you so much for jamming along this Memorial Day holiday weekend. Cars, Chili Peppers, and Cheap Trick, all just seconds away.
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3: Partly to mostly cloudy in the Northwoods on your Saturday. A light rain shower will be possible, mid-60s. Sunday, isolated chance for a shower, low to mid-70s. On Monday, on Memorial Day, upper 70s, close to 80 degrees with more heat and summer-like humidity. From the WSAW News Channel 7 studio, I'm First Alert Chief Meteorologist Mark Holly.
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0: dudes out of Rockford, Illinois, Rock and Roll Hall of Famers. They are Cheap Trick for great stuff like that live at Budokan, along with Lester. How's your NBA or NHL team? Are they one of the final four in each of those sports? You got the New York Knicks taking on Cleveland. They're up 2-0 in their series today. And then tomorrow, Oklahoma City, defending national champions, going to try and go up 3-1 on San Antonio. NHL, Montreal surprised Carolina, the number one seed in the East, in their opening game last night or two nights ago. Carolina looked like they'd been sitting around for 11 days waiting to play Montreal. And then last night, Vegas, for the second time in a row, beat Colorado in Denver. They're going back to Las Vegas for game three tomorrow, up 2-0.
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2: Partly to mostly cloudy in the Northwoods on your Saturday. A light rain shower will be possible, mid-60s. Sunday, isolated chance for a shower, low to mid-70s. On Monday, on Memorial Day, upper 70s, close to 80 degrees with more heat and summer-like humidity. From the WSAW News Channel 7 studio, I'm First Alert Chief Meteorologist Mark Holly. We're not
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0: showing off the versatility and talents of one Tom Petty on our double play Memorial Day weekend. From Wildflowers in 94, the You Wreck Me song from Petty. And before that, Petty, along with Stevie Nicks, doing the duet, Stop Dragging My Heart Around. That's the fun thing about the double play Memorial Day weekend. We get to double up stuff for you. Hey, Stevie Nicks and Tom Petty. They sounded great. And then you do Tom Petty. I love it. How about North of the Border? We'll do a double shot of April Wine. Plus, we've got some AC/DC and Aerosmith as well coming up in just mere moments on our double play Memorial Day holiday weekend. Thank you so much.
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2: Partly to mostly cloudy in the Northwoods on your Saturday. A light rain shower will be possible, mid-60s. Sunday, isolated chance for a shower, low to mid-70s. On Monday, on Memorial Day, upper 70s, close to 80 degrees with more heat and summer-like humidity. From the WSAW News Channel 7 studio, I'm First Alert Chief Meteorologist Mark Holly.
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0: Memorial Day weekend with Billy Idol. Hey, it's Tayshia. We're doing double plays all weekend long. I've got one from Guns N' Roses coming up next.
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9: Partly to mostly cloudy in the Northwoods on your Saturday. A light rain shower will be possible, mid-60s. Sunday, isolated chance for a shower, low to mid-70s. On Monday, on Memorial Day, upper 70s, close to 80 degrees with more heat and summer-like humidity. From the WSAW News Channel 7 studio, I'm First Alert Chief Meteorologist Mark Holly.
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0: And that is one you're not going to hear anywhere else. Guns N' Roses, My Michelle. Before that, Guns N' Roses, Mr. Brownstone. Yes, a double play weekend, all Memorial Day weekend long. Plenty more to come. Got some Peter Frampton coming up for you.
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We are Rock 105.3 WRLO. And to go.

0: 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Hey, it's Tayshia. Stay close, okay? Got Fleetwood Mac on the way. We'll do the Doors.
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2: Think back to the last time you were in nature. 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
2: Partly to mostly cloudy in the Northwoods on your Saturday. A light rain shower will be possible, mid-60s. Sunday, isolated chance for a shower, low to mid-70s. On Monday, on Memorial Day, upper 70s, close to 80 degrees with more heat and summer-like humidity. From the WSAW News Channel 7 studio, I'm First Alert Chief Meteorologist Mark Holley.
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0: Oh, Texas boys, ZZ Top. It is a Memorial Day double play weekend. I've got a couple from the Foo Fighters on the way next.
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10: Partly to mostly cloudy in the Northwoods on your Saturday. A light rain shower will be possible, mid-60s. Sunday, isolated chance for a shower, low to mid-70s. On Monday, on Memorial Day, upper 70s, close to 80 degrees with more heat and summer-like humidity. From the WSAW News Channel 7 studio, I'm First Alert Chief Meteorologist Mark Holly.
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0: A double play there from the Foo Fighters on your Memorial Day weekend. Had Learned to Fly. Before that, All My Life. Some people view this weekend as the official start of summer, so I guess it's only appropriate that we do some Don Henley. We'll do it.
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0: Lauren Zevon, Rock 105.3 WRLO, Alice's Attic. Check it out. Number one night show in northern Wisconsin. 5 hours of Alice Cooper. We do it every weeknight from 6 to 11. When the sun goes down, the volume goes
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11: Clouds with a chance for showers heading into early this evening, then staying mostly cloudy overnight, the low near 50. Sunny to partly cloudy Sunday, high 73. Memorial Day, partly sunny, chance for a shower or storm, high 77. Tuesday, partly cloudy warm, chance of late day showers or storms, high 82. From the WSAW News Channel 7 studio, I'm First Alert Meteorologist Jeremy Taven.
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0: Journey by request. Hey, it's Tayshia. It's a Memorial Day double play weekend. Got a couple coming up from Eddie Money. We'll do that next.
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2: Clouds, the chance for showers heading into early this evening, then staying mostly cloudy overnight, the low near 50. Sunny to partly cloudy Sunday, high 73. Memorial Day, partly sunny, chance for a shower or storm, high 77. Tuesday, partly cloudy warm, chance of late day showers or storms, high 82. From the WSAW News Channel 7 studio, I'm First Alert Meteorologist Jeremy Tabin.
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0: Yeah, that's one you are not going to hear anywhere else. Eddie Money, Give Me Some Water. It's a Memorial Day double play weekend, so we had a couple from Eddie Money. We had that, and we had Shaken. We're not done yet. Stay close. Got George Thorogood on.
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Need a roof? 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We are Rock 105.3 WRLO. And to go.

0: It's a double play Memorial Day weekend. We heard a couple from the Doobies a little earlier, threw some Dio in there. Hey, it's Tayshia. Stay close. I got Metallica coming up. We'll do...
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14: Clouds with a chance for showers heading into early this evening, then staying mostly cloudy overnight, the low near 50. Sunny to partly cloudy Sunday, high 73. Memorial Day, partly sunny, chance for a shower or storm, high 77. Tuesday, partly cloudy warm, chance of late day showers or storms, high 82. From the WSAW News Channel 7 studio, I'm First Alert Meteorologist Jeremy Taven.
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2: Clouds with a chance for showers heading into early this evening, then staying mostly cloudy overnight, the low near 50. Sunny to partly cloudy Sunday, high 73. Tomorrow day, partly sunny, chance for a shower or storm, high 77. Tuesday, partly cloudy warm, chance of late day showers or storms, high 82. From the WSAW News Channel 7 studio, I'm First Alert Meteorologist Jeremy Tabin.
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0: Double play of Jackal for you on a double play Memorial Day weekend. 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Hey, it's Tayshia. And don't forget, all the 80s rock you can handle coming up tonight, 6 o'clock. It is the House of Hair on WRLO.
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7: You're back in the House of Hair with your old Uncle D. Snyder. Now, I promise you Van Halen, and Van Halen you shall receive. So, when you look at the fan favorites list from the David Lee Roth era, you'll see Running with the Devil, Panama, Hot for Teacher, and all the others that you hear on the radio every day. But this one is on every metalhead's list, even though it rarely gets airplay, except right here on the HOH. This is Drop Dead Legs from the 1984 album. Tell